95.5 The Vibe. I am Kristen, hanging out with you on your Thursday. It's not the hard knock life anymore. It's the 5 o'clock hour. It is quitting time. So coming up, we will be taking a look at your right now traffic. But first, how about some Lumi D on 95.5 The Vibe.

0: 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Bill Burr. Most of us know Bill Burr for his sarcastic, blunt style of live comedy, that iconic Boston accent. But he's actually also an accomplished actor and writer who has ventured into the world of TV, showing a side of Bill Burr that we haven't previously seen. That intergalactic criminal in Mandalorian, one of the most famous con men in Breaking Bad. 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

Kristen. And no joke, this was my very first CD I ever got. My brother actually, I wanted Paula Abdul, but my brother told me I had to get this one instead, even though it was extremely inappropriate and I didn't want it. It was really for him, right? Here's Coloring Me Bad on 95.5 The Vibe.

95.5 The Vibe. Happy Thursday. I am Kristen Torres. That was Salt and Peppa, who are going on the Iconic Tour, co-headlining with TLC and with En Vogue as well. And we are giving away a trip to that tour in the city of your choice. How do you win? You text in those national keywords. We give them to you at 6 a.m., 9 a.m., noon, and 3. But you know what? I'm going to give it to you one more time. Stick around. In about 10 minutes, I'll have that keyword for you to win that trip of a lifetime with 95.5 The Vibe.

0: 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And you guys, this show is on my bucket list. 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The Iconic Tour, TLC and Sam Peppa with En Vogue. They're going to be in Las Vegas in October. 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
0: Well, good evening. As we take a final look at traffic for your Thursday evening commute, we do have some traffic and congestion still in and out of the Spaghetti Bowl. We had an accident to I-80 East near the Nugget Resort, which is creating some backup into the bowl, and also onto 580 Northbound, where we are congested from Plum Lane all the way out to Panther Valley. Still seeing some slow and go up on North McCarran. We do have that traffic I-80 East near the Nugget Resort. I-80 Westbound still between USA Parkway and the Nugget Resort, and Northbound South McCarran between Gregg Street and Nugget Avenue. Drive safely. Have a fantastic evening. From the Right Now Traffic Center, I'm Kristen Snow.
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0: Tammy putting cheaters in marriages on blast. She said she's not getting married anytime soon.
1: Marriage is just a title. You know what I'm saying? Like, these cheats so bad, and it costs so much money to get divorced. I don't want to go through.
0: I get it. By the way, it's too late for me because I'm married, but Colin's a great guy. 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
1: Ooh, wait, E-Styles, I found the secret sauce for your relationship with your wife, how to improve it.
2: How's that?
1: Money.
2: This is true.
1: Okay, I'm kidding. Actually, I was reading up about this on ladbible.com. There was reporting done on a doctor's finding saying that if you use baby talk in your relationship, like, you know, being kind of childish and cute, like, hey, come here, hee hee hee, or whatever, like, you know, baby talk with your significant other, it's actually good for your relationship.
2: I don't think so with my wife. She don't play that.
1: Okay, let's see if it works with Colin.
2: All right.
1: Let's call him right now. Katrina, be the producer. Do your job for once. Be the producer and call him.
3: Okay. Hold on. Let me call him.
4: What is going on? I'm working right now.
1: Colin, okay, I figured it out. I was reading this article, and it said to enhance our relationship, the secret sauce is that I got to baby talk with you. So I got to be like, hey, Colin, come here, Colin. Did it work? Did we reconnect?
4: Don't ever do that. don't talk to me like I'm six.
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0: 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Who knows? This might actually happen. Glorilla was on the red carpet at the American Music Awards talking about new music, and she said something interesting about Destiny's Child.
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3: We're JJ Fat and we're here to rock. Rhymes like ours could never be stopped. See, it's three of us and I know we're fresh. Party rockers non-stop us and our names are deaf. See, the J is for just, the other for jamming. The F is for fresh, A-N-D, deaf. Behind the turntables is DJ Train. Mixing and scratching is the name of the game. Now here's a little something about nosy people. It's not real hard, it's plain and simple. Baby D.

0: It's time for...
1: Check it out.
0: Swipe left. Do not date.
1: Okay, so I heard your date was super whack. It was a nightmare, and I want to hear about it. Got Jessica on the line. This is Swipe Left. Fill us in. Tell us the details.
2: Well, oh my God. I met this guy at a cafe. He was super cute and super funny. But as we started seeing each other, his funny joke turned into like serious paranoia. He would question me about where I was, who I was with, and get this, he even asked if he could install a tracker app on my phone for safety.
1: Oh. Okay, wait, hold on, Jessica, before we go further, what if he's just concerned about your safety and he just wants you to share your location with him? I don't know about that tracking app, that sounds a bit sketchy, but do you think he was just trying to know where your location was at to make sure you're safe?
2: It's too soon for all of that. That sounds a little bit controlling. Yeah, that was a bit much. But the last straw was when he scrolled through my Instagram comments and started questioning me about every single guy who left a heart emoji. That was too much, Netha.
1: Whoa. Okay, sounds like he's very insecure. Okay, so how did he bring it up? Did he just question it? Like, how did he know all these heart emojis?
2: He just asked for my phone, and I have nothing to hide. So I just gave him my phone, and I saw him scroll, and I was like, what are you looking for?
1: Right.
2: And that's when he started questioning me about that. I'm like, that's super weird. Like, this is enough.
1: Yeah, that is actually a big red flag. I'm really glad that you called it off. So this was early on when you guys were dating, right?
2: Early on.
1: Good.
2: It hasn't even been a month yet.
1: Oh, yeah. No, that is insanity. I mean, come on. A tracking app on your phone? Who
2: exactly.
1: knows? He might want a tracker on your car. He might want cameras set up at your house to know when you're going in and out. That is too much. You called it at the perfect time. You got to look out for those red flags.
2: You have to. Very much so.

Bad Bunny and Kendrick Lamar on the charts. Chris Brown has the most Billboard Hot 100 entries by a male vocalist ever. Congratulations to Chris Brown.

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1: Tired of getting shot at, tired of getting chased by the police and arrested. Just need a spot where we can kick it, a spot where we belong that's just for us. This ain't gotta get all dressed up and be Hollywood. You know what I mean? Where the f*** is going when we die? Ain't no heaven for a thug. That's why we go to Thug Man.

0: Nessa on air.
1: Have you ever hid from your family in the bathroom, Camilo, because you just want some peace, a little quiet, a little you time?
2: Yo, all the time. Yo, that's my favorite spot sometimes, not for nothing.
1: This was hilarious to me. Let me find out that Colin's been hiding in the bathroom to avoid me and our baby. But anyways, there was a study done by a bathroom product of the name Pebble Gray. And they found out that dads spend about 7 hours a year hiding in the bathroom to escape from their family stresses.
2: Nessa, the keynote here is to lock the door, okay?
1: I'm just going to say it. You, dads, everybody who's hiding in the bathroom, you're taking the easy way out. 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

0: We all need a safe space to vent about whatever is bothering us. That's why we got our segment, I'm Over It, coming up in a few minutes for you to talk about whatever is bothering.
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13: Akon and Young Jeezy, hey. Trying to take it easy.

0: It's time for I'm Over It.
1: I'm so exhausted. Everybody's annoying me. It's okay. That's why we have this right here called I'm Over It, where you get to call up and vent about whatever is bothering you. I got Derek on the phone right now. Who's annoying you?
2: Nessa, I am so over it. Whenever my girlfriend's mad, she just says, fine. Then I'm getting, like, the guessing game begins for me. Like, apparently I did something wrong last week. Still not sure what I did. And when I got the cold, I'm fine. I was left racking my brain, going through everything, trying to figure out where I slipped up. Like, I asked her if she wants to talk about it and more. And it's just, I'm fine.
1: Can I tell you, if your girlfriend, wife, or whoever in your life is saying, I'm fine, as a response to a question that you ask them, they're absolutely not fine. They can't stand you, actually. And they're so upset. They're just ready to lose it on you. That's really what I'm fine stands for.
2: I agree, but that's the thing, is like I'm walking on eggshells trying to decode like the one word responses, and like I have no idea where I went wrong. Like, let me know what I did, and then I can understand the I'm fine.
1: Yeah, you'll never understand what's going on, and you just gotta be fine with it.

Megan Thee Stallion spinning on poles. That's how she's been rebounding after she went through her nasty breakup with the NBA player, Klay Thompson. Megan Thee Stallion's been pouring into herself, taking pole and Pilates classes. Don't sleep on pole classes. I took a class once, and let me tell you, my core, my legs, my brain, everything was hurting me.

0: 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Yeah. It's brought to you locally in part by Greater Nevada Credit Union.
1: So, you're a philosopher?
2: Yes. Yes. Yes. Yes.

0: a little unrational. A lot of MCs like to use the word dramatical. 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

0: Nessa, on air.
1: Okay, tough question to ask. Camilo, do you see yourself getting a divorce at any point in your life?
2: No. You know what they say, it's cheaper to keep her. No!
1: Wow. I absolutely hate you, Camilo. Okay, well, listen. There was some research done, and it is showing that most people in the country are getting divorced later in life. So it usually happens between the ages of 55 and 65. And for whatever reason, divorce rates have gone up for them. Meanwhile, for younger couples, divorce rates have gone down. What do you think this is saying?
2: I don't know, Nessa. I can't figure it out.
1: That we get sick and tired of the person we're with when we get older. That's what it's telling us, Camilo. So you got to do what you got to do right now to make sure when you're 65 that you and wifey are still on good terms. Like date nights. You got to be spending money on diamonds. You know what I mean?
2: You mean keep it spicy. I get you.

0: Nessa on air. Now it's time for Confess with Ness.
1: Okay, so I want to hear something that you've never shared with anybody else. Tell me a secret. Tell me a confession. This is Confess with Ness. And Jeff, I got you on the phone right now. What is going on? Share that secret with me.
2: I got a little dirty confession. It involves my wife. So we've been binge watching one of our favorite shows on Netflix. Mm-hmm. And, you know, we set aside a little bit of time to binge watch. And, well, not really binge watch. We watched an episode a day. So basically, I've been getting home a little early from work, and she's been staying a little bit later. And I've been binge watching episodes without her knowing about it. And then when we actually go back to watch the episode, I act like I haven't seen it before, you know, so.
1: Wow. Why don't you just tell her the truth?
2: No, she's going to be so upset with me if she found that out, because she looks forward to that time for the two of us. And I look forward to it, too. But, I just couldn't wait. I couldn't wait anymore for her. Like, I had to know what was happening in the series, you know? So I just figured, like, well, she doesn't know, it won't hurt her. And I'm just going to continue. But I had to get this off of my chest. I had to tell somebody, you know what I'm saying?
1: This could be the beginning of you starting to consistently lie and then end up cheating. Should we be worried about this?
2: Nah, I won't take it that far. Like, I love her. I love her, you know, my wife. You know, I love her to death. You know,
1: okay,
2: I wouldn't
1: good.
2: Do that to her. But, yeah, but, you know, I just couldn't hold this one in. I had to tell somebody.
3: Yeah. Get your ass up and hurry up.

with Hollywood A-listers from Tom Hanks and Tim Allen, because now Bad Bunny's going to be joining the cast of the movie Toy Story 5. He's going to be voicing the character known as Pizza. You know Bad Bunny loves Hollywood. I'm sure those checks are looking right.

0: Nessa on air.
1: When do you think is the most stressful time in the day for you, Camilo?
2: Oh, gotta be in the morning, or you know, trying to get up early, be somewhere, and not be late.
1: Ugh, every morning is a struggle here in the Kaepernick household. Let me tell you, Camilo. All right, baby Cap only wants dad every single day. So the minute Colin starts doing his, you know, meetings around 8 o'clock in the morning, it is a showdown in the house. Okay, so much so we are not alone in this. I was reading up how 8:15 in the morning is considered the most stressful time in the day, and this is based off a survey that was done by a company named Onkin, and I absolutely believe this 1,000 gazillion percent, Camilo. And I also, I'm gonna add this. This is my own study in my own head. Road rage is probably the worst at that time, too.
2: Wow, I want to know what's the most unstressful time of the day, because, you know, I ain't about that 8:15 a.m. life.
1: I think it's when we go to bed after we've been beat by the whole day and we are ready to sleep.

0: not falling on hard times. Cardi B confronted the rumors that she's been selling off her luxury bags because she needed the money. So, of course, she responded back. She does that really good. She said that she's got all of her luxury bags. And who said that she was selling them off? You know, she's got them stashed away. Cardi's not losing any money. If anything, she's becoming even richer.
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1: Does this count for you, Camilo? Because you DJ at the clubs all hours of the night. Looking at screens is going to cause you to have insomnia?
2: I don't know, Nessa, but a lot of times when I get home, I can't go to sleep after the club.
1: Happens to the best of us, and it's actually really scary reading this study that found using screens in bed raises the risk of insomnia by over 59%. All right, got this from Talker News. So it's just a reminder to all of us, do not go down that rabbit hole right before you go to bed. Let it go, put your phone down.

0: a fucking walk-in for 30 minutes and I'm getting paid $200,000 or $150,000, the minimum, I'm going to take it. If you're going to say no to a bag, that's on you, but I'm not going to say no to a bag.
1: I get it. Well, the only bag I would never take is from the NFL because, hello, what they did to Colin Kaepernick, not good in my book.

0: charges $200,000 just to walk through a club for half an hour. Cardi B's got promoters fighting over who's going to launch her next tour because they end up making so much money off of her.
1: If I got

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1: I don't know if I agree with this, but I'm going to tell you anyways. The city with the worst traffic in the country, where do you think it is, Camilo?
2: We live in it. We live in the five boroughs of New York City. Horrible traffic.
1: You are correct. For once, Camilo, I'm proud of you. I saw this article on CNBC, and they were talking about which cities have the worst traffic in the country. So let's focus on the top three really quick. San Francisco at number three. At number two is Washington, D.C. And at number one, unfortunately, in New York City.

0: Congratulations to Drake, making history as the first artist to simultaneously debut three albums in the top three Billboard 200 chart. His albums, Iceman, Maid of Honor, and Habibti. Congratulations to Drake.
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1: How's your commitment in going to the gym, Eastiles? Have you been keeping up with it?
2: I just got back from the gym and it's been kind of empty. I like it.
1: Are you the only one in the gym right now, Eastiles?
2: Nah, there's a few other people there, but it was packed in January.
1: I think it's going to be the end of gyms, to be honest. And I'm on to something right now because I was reading this article in the New York Post, and they were talking about how gym attendance has fallen off and people are blaming the medication Ozempic for this.
2: I'm good on the meds. 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
1: Listen, if times get desperate for me, I don't know. I might switch over. I'm being honest, Eastiles. Don't you dare judge me.
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7: A Better Life with Dr. Sanjay Gupta.
8: People have started using AI for all sorts of things, but I cannot think of an area where the stakes are higher than your health. First of all, I'll tell you this. I know doctors who have cracked some seemingly impossible cases with the help of AI, so it can be a powerful tool. But AI can also hallucinate, provide bad advice, and be just as confident when it does that. If you do decide to plug any personal medical information into one of these chatbots, you should know that while the companies that created them have robust privacy protections in place, they are not bound by HIPAA, like your healthcare provider is. Whatever the advice presented to you, take it with a degree of healthy skepticism. Always get a second opinion. And remember, if you ever experience concerning symptoms, skip the AI consult and head straight to the ER. I'm Dr. Sanjay Gupta, helping you live a better life.
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2: What do you want, man?
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2: You made her catch you?
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2: But who?
1: The girl next door, you know? I don't know what to do.
2: Said it wasn't you.
1: All right.

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early on your Friday morning. Get out there and enjoy it. Get after it. You're on that Friday morning commute, especially if you're coming in from the North Valleys. I am so sorry. I know exactly how that can be, but it's 6 a.m. It's not quite that bad, right? Well, I'll tell you what. I'm going to cheer you up with your first National Text Win keyword this morning. This is for the iconic tour, TLC, Salt and Peppa, in Vogue. All expenses paid, okay? 95819 is your short code. 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

0: 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C is three of us and I know we're fresh. 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
1: The latest on your commute with traffic right now on Old School 95.5 The Vibe.
2: There's still no crashes or major slowdowns reported in and around the Spaghetti Bowl or on either major freeway. From the Right Now Traffic Center, I'm the Sax Man.
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0: Is that all right with you? 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
2: Police report that they're still working to clear a crash in Sun Valley at Sun Valley Boulevard northbound and West 2nd Avenue. Delays are still reported in this area, and delays are reported on Pyramid Highway between Wingfield Hills Road and Eagle Canyon Road. From the Right Now Traffic Center, I'm the Sax Man.

song when hype is written on the soul they lie down. Style is surely our own thing, not the false disguise of showbiz. They lie solely from the soul, and this fact I can't deny. Strictly from the Dan called Stucky, and from me, myself.

0: Police report multiple crashes in Sun Valley at Sun Valley Boulevard northbound and West 2nd Avenue. Delays are still reported in this area, and delays are reported on 395 southbound from Lemon to Panther. From the Right Now Traffic Center, I'm the Saxman.
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What's up, Vibe Nation? Brad Vincent here. And hey, by the way, we've got a brand new sweet deal that just dropped at 9 a.m. this morning. We'll talk more about it. 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

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Let's all give one big shout out to the veterans out there. The month of May is Veterans Appreciation Month. 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

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Hey, stick around because coming up in a little over 10 minutes, I have your next National Text Win keyword to send you and a plus one on an all-expenses-paid trip to see the iconic tour. Why is it iconic? Well, there's TLC, there's Salt-N-Pepa, and special guests in Vogue. Oh, by the way, it's at a tour stop of your choice. Stick around.

0: for having us in here on the Midday Getaway. Appreciate you making us a part of your day, especially on a Friday afternoon. Look, there's a lot of places you could be. You choose to bring us along, and I always appreciate you for that. Just always remember that. So the call for summertime is here, right? Though the weather has not been cooperating this week. That's all right. Riverfest is going to heat up your weekend. Actually, gates open in like just under an hour, right at 1 o'clock. And it's a 3-day outdoor event down at Idlewild Park. 30 acts on two different stages. 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The Calling, Everclear, As If, which is a local band, are going to headline all 3 days. 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
8: A better life with Dr. Sanjay Gupta.
9: People have started using AI for all sorts of things, but I cannot think of an area where the stakes are higher than your health. First of all, I'll tell you this. I know doctors who have cracked some seemingly impossible cases with the help of AI, so it can be a powerful tool. But AI can also hallucinate, provide bad advice, and be just as confident when it does that. If you do decide to plug any personal medical information into one of these chatbots, you should know that while the companies that created them have robust privacy protections in place, they are not bound by HIPAA, like your healthcare provider is. 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Always get a second opinion. And remember, if you ever experience concerning symptoms, skip the AI consult and head straight to the ER. I'm Dr. Sanjay Gupta, helping you live a better life.
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1: Oh my God, Becky, look at her butt. 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She looks like one of those rap guys' girlfriends, but, you know, who understands those rap guys? They only talk to her because she looks like a total prostitute, okay? I mean, her butt is just so big. I can't believe it's just so round. It's

0: The Midday Getaway on Reno's Old School 95.5 The Vibe. I'm Brad Vincent, your voice in the middays. If you need me for anything, I'll be here till 3 o'clock, so feel free to reach out. You know, I finally got around to watching that reality check, America's Next Top Model, on Netflix last night, as a matter of fact. A lot of opinions. Firstly, the documentary was way too short to do that show justice. I mean, 3 episodes to try to convey how popular America's Next Top Model was in the early to mid-2000s. Think about it. Before social media, before influencers, if you wanted to model, you wanted to rep a brand, there was a big process you had to go through. There was the gatekeepers, they say, that you had to get through. And when you watch the show, Tyra, the judges, and all the producers, they were just straight up pure evil towards those girls. That's just my opinion. They were. It was objectification to the max. They filmed and aired a crime, and when you watch it, you'll see what I'm talking about. They put these girls through unnecessary surgeries, mental and physical humiliation. It's not a good look for the brand, and it's not a good look for Tyra, who really made her career post-modeling off of that show. Just think how big she was in the early to mid-2000s. Give it a watch if you haven't already. I mean, you're going to have moments of nostalgia. At times, you're going to have moments where it's difficult to watch. And honestly, I hope all the women who were involved, they find happiness. And they really find their next step in life, because a lot of them are still dealing with stuff, and you'll see what I mean.
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11: Colleague of mine was telling me the other day about how their Instagram feed is filled with videos, most of them kind of funny, about how grandparents and friends tend to bulldoze new parents out of the way to get to see their baby. Now, as a dad of 3 daughters, I know how life really does become all about them the moment those kids are born. But I also know parents are still people, too, who need their own attention beyond being mom or dad. And moms, in particular in those early years, can feel especially invisible in the eyes of other people. So what can you do to stop contributing to what is known as maternal invisibility? Women we spoke to said these 2 things were the most helpful. When people stopped to ask how they could best support them, number one, or when they took the initiative to handle certain tasks that obviously needed to be done. I'm Dr. Sanjay Gupta, helping you live a better life.
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3: Have you ever met a girl that you tried to date, but a year to make love, she wanted you to wait?

are stumping and the jam is pumping. Look ahead, the crowd is jumping. Pump it up a little more, get the party going on the dance floor. See, 'cause that's where the party's at, and you find out if

It's Reno's Old School 95.5 The Vibe. Hey, guess what? We have your family four-pack of Reno Aces tickets. Yes, they're playing the Sacramento River Cats tonight, 6:35 first pitch. You want to go? Stick around. I got your tickets.

It's Old School 95.5 The Vibe. Well, my time is up, my friends. I'm Brad Vincent, and I will talk to you tomorrow morning at 10 a.m. Hang out for the Saturday edition of the Midday Getaway. We'll chop it up, man. Be safe. Be kind to each other. Have a great Friday night. Enjoy yourself. You have earned it. Make sure you text mom. Give her a call. Tell her you love her. You know she'd appreciate it, especially if you haven't talked to her all week. It's not a good thing, all right? Not a good thing for the home team. I'll talk to you tomorrow morning. Kristen Torres, she's coming up next. I'm out of here. Peace.

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0: 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Happy Friday. I am Kristen Torres. Yes, it is finally Friday. We're wrapping up week one of our giveaway to win a trip to see TLC, Salt and Peppa, and En Vogue in the city of your choice. I'll have your fourth and final keyword for today coming up in about 10 minutes. But first, this is Hilo on 95.5 The Vibe.
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6: Well, good afternoon. Continuing to see a few slowdowns out on Northern Nevada roads for your Friday commute. We do still have that same slowdown westbound 80 between USA Parkway and the Nugget Resort. 580 south between Plum and Moana. We've got some slowing. 580 northbound between Neal Road and Moana Lane. If you're traveling out to the North Valleys, we are still slowing between the Spaghetti Bowl and Panther Valley, up on North McCarran as well between 395 and Pyramid Way, and still northbound South McCarran between Greg Street and Nugget Avenue. From the Right Now Traffic Center, I'm Kristen Snow.

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3: 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Gotta get that. 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

95.5 The Vibe. I'm Kristen Torres. Happy Friday. Do you have any fun plans this weekend? I actually don't have any plans this weekend. I have to take my four-year-old to dance class. Other than that, like, this is an anomaly, you guys. And I'm here for it. You know, that's how you know you're getting old, right? When you're stoked to not have plans on the weekend. Here, let's walk it out a little.

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We're about to wrap up the month of May, which is Military Appreciation Month. We proudly honor the active duty service members and veterans whose courage, sacrifice, and unwavering commitment safeguard our freedom, uphold our American way of life. You know, I come from a big military family. There's actually a film made about in honor of my stepdad called The Real American. Look it up. It's a real thing. And yeah, so we love our military here with The Vibe. And just to show a little bit of our appreciation, we have a list of active duty and veteran resources on our website.

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1: Well, good afternoon. Area roads continuing to look pretty good. We do still have a few slowdowns if you're traveling out to the North Valleys. We're slowing down between the Spaghetti Bowl and Panther Valley, North McCarran up there, both directions between El Rancho and Rock Boulevard. 80 westbound between USA Parkway and the Nugget Resort, 580 south between Plum and Moana. Northbound 580 between Neal Road and Moana Lane, both directions at the Nugget Avenue overpass. And still that same heavy traffic northbound South McCarran between Greg Street and Nugget Avenue. From the Right Now Traffic Center, I'm Kristen Snow.

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2: Well, good evening. As we get you up, out the door, and on your way home, we're still seeing some slowdown if you're traveling out to the North Valleys between the Spaghetti Bowl and Panther Valley. Got a little light traffic right now, 395 South at Audi Boulevard. Both directions, North McCarran between 395 and Pyramid Way. Westbound 80 between USA Parkway and the Nugget Resort. Still seeing some slowdown, 580 South at Moana, 580 Northbound with some heavier traffic between South Meadows and Moana Lane. Both directions at the Nugget Avenue Overpass. And northbound South McCarran also still seeing some heavy traffic between Grigg Street and Nugget Avenue. From the Right Now Traffic Center, I'm Kristen Snow.
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